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2: 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Det er faren, Xavier Goddard, og så er det den ældste datter på 15, som hedder Alexine. You're traveling Denmark for a week now, and why did you make this stop by a troll?
3: We make this stop because it's on your way. We travel for now 1 week, and for after three other ones. And during our travel, we say, well, to find something fun, something different, something special. And we saw a map with the troll around the world, and many trolls here in Denmark. And so we say, why not? We'll travel like that. And if we have a troll near or the way we are, we have a look on that.
2: You have actually seen multiple trolls already. You've also seen a few ones in Western Jutland. Why is it special for you coming from southern France and then to Denmark, being out in the middle of a forest and then looking at these trolls?
3: It's amazing. I mean, it's a really good idea, I think, to have something which is art, a creation like that, an artist which is proposing something. It reflects the nature, it reflects, normal life, I will say, by big troll, all in natural, in wood. And it's just amazing to travel everywhere in the woods. And just after a turnaround or something like that, you find something big like that. It's amazing. Really good.
2: Alexine, when your parents said, we're traveling Denmark this summer for holiday, did you expect you would see something like this?
4: No. This is a surprise.
2: What do you think about it?
4: I think this is beautiful ideas. I love art.
2: You love art, you say. When you come back home to France and you go back to school, how will you explain this to your friends and your classmates?
4: I don't know. This is special.
2: You've already seen a few trolls now. How would you make the last 2 weeks of your time traveling Denmark, knowing that you have to top this now?
3: This one now, the two other weeks, I know that there is many others. I don't know if we have time to see many others like that, but we will try. We saw that there is, from here up to Copenhagen, there is many other ones. If we have the occasion, maybe it will be the occasion to not directly make the straight away to Copenhagen, but make some turns and stop exactly where our troll is at the end of the day, for example, to visit.
2: If you talk to anyone back home in France and they discuss going to Denmark, is this something you'd recommend?
3: Oh yes, surely. Surely, and especially with kids, it's a perfect occasion to travel and having something like, you know, a treasure, something to find somewhere, finding a map, and having something new each time. This is not the same troll. It's a different one, different people, different faces. So it's really good, I will say, for traveling.
2: Thank you and safe travels.
3: Thank you very much.
0: Og jeg skal måske lige høre dig, Rasmus Emil, her, fordi nu har du været rundt. 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Det er ikke sådan, at når man har set en trold, så har man set dem alle sammen.
2: Nej, det er bestemt ikke mit indtryk, og jeg vil også være ærlig at sige, at den, der er her ved Frederikshavn, det var klart den sværeste for mig at finde, så det viser sig, at man skal ikke bare dukke op, man skal rent faktisk også selv ud og gå lidt på jagt og på eventyr for at finde de her magiske trolde.
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